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0: 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Patrick Swayze from Dirty Dancing. If you're a big fan of Dirty Dancing and you have to plan a trip to New York early next spring, you see the news that they're making the Dirty Dancing musical, big, huge production on Broadway in the spring. 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

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You got

Kiss 98.1, playing the 80s to now. Hey, Trina, thanks for listening out in the car, wherever you are, too. I hope it's been a terrific weekend. Thanks for making us part of it.

0: The best variety of the 80s, 90s, and today, Kiss 98.1. Want your mind still firmly on the weekend. We got a bunch of time left, but tomorrow when you get back to work, remember to be around here. We'll have chances to win $1,000 all day long to start the week with a huge smile on your face. First chance is always at 9 in the morning.
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It's time for you to put the stress of the day aside and love someone. Focus on someone in your heart, in your life that you can send your love to. Write him a note, call him on the phone, do something kind. Tonight we are here to celebrate all the wonderful aspects of love. Thank you for being a part of that.

She listens to you and loves your station, and I would love to surprise her with a song. Her name is Nina Vu. If you could do this request, I would appreciate it. Thank you, and God bless. God bless you, Gunnery Sergeant Abraham Lee, and everybody serving in uniform today.

0: Cause I gotta have faith. I gotta have faith. Because I gotta have faith. I gotta have faith.
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2: Tonight's Delilah's Dilemma is from a listener named Mandy who says, I am in what seems like a big mess to me. Almost 3 years ago, I met a wonderful and amazing man online. Keyword online. We both had told some lies, but came clean and have remained very close. He's my best friend, and I'd like to believe that he feels the same. But the truth is, he is in a relationship, living with someone now, but I'm not sure he's as happy as he says. I love this man, and he continues to tell me that he loves me. But I do believe I'm not good enough for him physically. The emotional connection between the two of us has always been there. We talk 4 or 5 times each day. We have both seen each other through some really tough times. He's my safe place, and I'm afraid to lose that. I also know that the woman he is involved with has no idea that I remain to this day in his life. I also have a relationship with his daughters. Am I just an emotional crutch? I am so confused and sad. What do I do? From Mandy. Mandy, I will have my words for you coming up next. 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
1: Mandy writes to me and describes that she is in a relationship with a guy that she met online. He lives with another woman, but he tells her he loves her. Mandy, I'm sure he does love you. It sounds like you are two very, very good friends. But that's all that you are, or you would be the one living with him romantically as a partner. And if friendship is enough for you, if having this man's love and friendship and connection in your life is a good thing and a blessing, then great. If you are expecting him to be romantically connected to you and make you his partner, wrong. Not going to happen, or it would have happened. He's had every opportunity to choose to be romantically connected with you as a partner, and he has chosen not to do that. Now, you can say that you're not good enough for him physically, which is nonsense, or you can say the truth, which is he's not that into you that way. Doesn't mean he doesn't love you. Doesn't mean he doesn't cherish your friendship. He obviously does if you talk 4 or 5 times a day. Sounds like you are truly connected emotionally and good friends. But that is what he is saying, all that he wants. And I'm guessing you want much more. So if you want much more, go find somebody who is emotionally available and wants that kind of relationship with you. If you want much more from this gentleman, you're not probably ever going to see that. And you're going to feel very lonely and very empty waiting for something that he cannot give you. So good luck. And I hope that you meet somebody who meets all of your needs romantically and friendship.

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1: Alan, what can I do for you?
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1: And what do you want to tell her?
2: 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I'm on the road. I'm almost there.
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2: Yep.
1: Awesome. And has she fixed dinner for you?
2: Oh, I don't know. We may go out on a date. I'm not sure.
1: Date night tonight. Good for you. Drive carefully. Don't get a ticket, and I'll play a song for you.
2: Oh, I won't get a ticket.
1: All right. You have a good night.
2: All right. Thank you.
1: Bye-bye, honey.

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2: Many of you are missing someone tonight, right now. You're aching to hold someone in your arms, if only for a minute. I hope this show is like a bridge across that distance, keeping your hearts close together until you can be in one another's arms again.

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1: Is there someone in your life that you're thinking about tonight? 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Call me and tell me, and I will do my very best to find a song that will celebrate what makes that person unique. So if you want to call me and tell me about your best friend, someone whose faithfulness and loyalty throughout the years means the world to you, I'll find a song for them. Or if you want to call me and tell me that someone has captured your imagination and you can't stop thinking about them, I'll find a love song for you. Whatever it is that you're going through and whoever it is that you are focusing on, let me know and I will try to find the perfect song for you. 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
1: Liz took the time to write us here at the radio station. She says, "Dear Delilah, I met Ray nearly 8 months ago. I remember being so drawn to him. It was funny because I first noticed his ear piercing, which I didn't like, but then there was something about him. We ended up talking. I gave him my number, hoping he would call, but not thinking he really would. Well, he called me the very next day. It was amazing. Ray is teaching me to love and trust again and to believe in myself. So would you please play a song for the one that I see myself growing old together with in the swing? Ray has been the blessing and the love I never thought I could find, and yet, against all odds, I found him." Aww.

right time is the right time for your requests and dedications with Delilah. 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
1: Let me see a show of hands. How many of you have little ones that you like doing craft projects with? Autumn projects with? I love doing arts and crafts projects with my kids. And we did such a fun one yesterday. I cut a shape of a hedgehog out of a piece of cardboard, and then I replicated it on paper bags, brown paper bags. And then we went and gathered goodness from the woods, from the side of the road. We picked up huge pine cones, and then we peeled each petal of the pine cone off and glued them on our little hedgehogs. And they turned out so cute. We did one with maple leaves. We did one with sticks. We did one with the pine cone petals. My grandkids and I, they turned out so adorable. Go pick up pine cones. Go look for rocks. Go for a walk in the woods. Go enjoy the beauty, the intense beauty of this season. You're listening to Delilah.
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4: Hi, Mary. Thanks for calling. This is Delilah. What can I do for you?
5: I just wanted you to play a goodbye song for my ex-boyfriend, Ted. I called him last night to tell him that I still had feelings for him and kind of just didn't work out. So, like, I just need to get it out. And I just wanted to play a goodbye song to him, so...
4: So basically, he wasn't interested in hearing about your feelings for him, and he's not interested in reconciliation.
5: Not anymore.
4: And your heart's breaking.
5: Oh, yes.
4: And you need a good cry.
5: Yes.
4: Okay, once you have that good cry, young lady, are you going to put this behind you and move forward?
5: Yes, I am.
4: How long did you date?
5: 8.5 months.
4: Okay, you might need more than one good cry. 8.5 weeks, probably only one or two good cries. But 8.5 months, that's probably going to be a week or two of crying.
5: Yes.
4: You know what this calls for? This calls for the heavy-duty get-together with the girlfriends.
5: Yes.
4: This calls for the heavy-duty, we need really good ice cream conversations.
5: Oh, that would be great.

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1: 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Some radio shows, when you tune in, try to get you riled up. They want to take a moral stand. They want to make a point. We don't want to do that. I don't have a point to make. We want to be sympathetic and encouraging. We want you to feel warm and welcomed each and every night.

0: beautiful and waiting woman in the whole wide world. 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She's my true blue companion. 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
1: And what's her name?
0: Her name is Tigger.
1: She's named after a cartoon character.
0: That's what we call her. Everybody who's my friend calls her Tigger.
1: Okay, what's her nickname for you? I gotta ask.
0: Well, sometimes she calls me Pooh, but a lot of times it's more we call it Roo, like R-O-O.
1: So you're Pooh or Roo. You can be either character.
0: Exactly. Depending if I'm being good or bad. You're Pooh.
1: Oh, okay. Let me go find that song for you and your sweetheart. How many years?
0: We've been married for 4 years. I met her just by accident on the internet. Actually, it worked out really good.
1: Let me find a song for you.
0: Okay, love you. Bye.

0: Kiss 98.1. Who is on your heart tonight? Is it a family member, a friend? Maybe somebody you know is going through tough times right now and you really don't know what to say. I like to fix things and I like to encourage, but sometimes my encouragement comes across sounding like a trite slogan that you would see on a wood plaque at a gift shop instead of something heartfelt. So sometimes the best thing that I can do is to just listen. To just listen and love and try to be there and say, I know things are not going to be better overnight, but I promise they will get better. Sometimes that's all you can do. If you're going through a tough time right now, maybe the last thing you want to hear is God is going to bring you through this and make you a stronger person on the other side. It's true, but hearing that doesn't help when you're not on the other side yet sometimes. Sometimes hearing that only feels like you are unjustly or unfairly being put through stuff. For what? So I'm not going to say that if you're going through a really difficult time. I am going to say that tomorrow is another day. And though things may not be perfect, things might not be fixed, things might not be right away, day by day, little bit by little bit, baby steps, it will get better. You're listening to Delilah.
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1: Hi, good evening. Who is this?
2: Hey, this is Catherine.
1: Catherine, welcome. What can I do for you?
2: Actually, I'm having a little problem. A friend of mine isn't talking to me, and I have no idea why not. And I have tried passing notes to her. I've tried emailing her. I've tried text messaging her, but she's ignoring me.
1: How old are you?
2: I'm 15.
1: Okay, so this is a friend at school?
2: Yes.
1: And what's her name?
2: Her name is Caroline.
1: And how long have you two been friends?
2: It's about second grade.
1: Oh, my. Has she ever behaved like this before?
2: A couple of months ago, she was.
1: Wow, that's very weird.
2: Yeah, I know. And she had never behaved like this before.
1: Well, you can assume the best and think that maybe something is going on in her home environment, something is going on in her heart, something is going on in her life, that she is not herself, and be patient.
2: Mm-hmm.
1: Or you can assume that until she lets you know that she wants to resume your friendship, that you should not put yourself in a position of getting your heart stepped all over time and time again.
2: Yes.
1: I'm sorry.
2: And I just want to know what I did.
1: Well, let me find a song for you.
2: Okay, thank you.
1: Bye-bye.
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1: I've got a cup of tea here in the studio. My shoes are kicked off, the lights are turned down, and I want to hear from you. I want to know who you're thinking of, who has touched your heart, what things are going on in your life. Brian called wanting a song for his wonderful parents who have helped him to get his life back on track. Nick has a special song for a girl who is going through a divorce. Gary for his wife of 4 years and his best friend of 25 years. His bride's name is Carla. How about you? What's going on in your world? Call me, tell me, and I will find a song for you. 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
3: So what's that phrase that you learned or something you learned embarrassingly late in life that you didn't realize?
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21: This is Lisa.
20: Lisa, what can I do for you?
21: Well, I wanted to dedicate a song to a friend who's also my stepsister, and she's recovered from breast cancer twice. And this is really the month of her anniversary, finding out that she has been cancer-free. And I wanted to dedicate a song to her.
20: And what's her name?
21: Her name is Ginny.
20: And Ginny's fought breast cancer twice now.
21: Yes.
20: God bless her.
21: Yes. We're just so lucky to have her, you know, still in our lives. And we worry about her constantly. But it's just a wonderful feeling to know that it's been 7 years. And every year, you know, this month is her anniversary, and she's made it again. So
20: what a perfect month to celebrate this, huh?
21: Absolutely.
20: So does she participate in any of the fundraisers for breast cancer awareness?
21: She does. She does locally.
20: I knew that. I knew that without even asking.
21: We all do as a family.
20: God bless you.
21: Thank you.
20: I will play that for her and for all survivors.

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2: Come in and make yourself at home. 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We've got hot tea. I believe there's some hot cocoa. Pull up a chair and let's talk heart to heart. Tell me who you're thinking of. Tell me what brings you joy. And tell me what song you want to hear. 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
1: What can I do for you, Sean?
2: Well, I want to dedicate a song to my wife. It's our 13th anniversary.
1: Sean, where are you that it's so noisy?
2: Work.
1: Where do you work?
2: I'd rather not say, just to keep myself safe.
1: Ah, because you're not supposed to be calling the radio station while you're supposed to be working.
2: Probably not.
1: Okay, so we'll just call you the S-Man. How's that?
2: That'll work.
1: What's your wife's first initial?
2: Karen K.
1: Oh, you're really secretive here, S-Man with the K-Woman.
2: Well, her nickname is Princess.
1: All right, what can I... Well, you already said your name and her name, so what point does it make to use secret code names now, you knucklehead?
2: Okay. I don't know.
1: What do you want to tell your bride?
2: Just tell her that I love her very much. I'm always thinking of her, whether it may seem that way or not.
1: All right, let me play a song for you.
2: All right, thank you.

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1: Tonight's Delilah's Dilemma is from a listener named Mandy who says, I am in what seems like a big mess to me. Almost 3 years ago, I met a wonderful and amazing man online. Keyword online. We both had told some lies, but came clean and have remained very close. He's my best friend, and I'd like to believe that he feels the same. But the truth is, he is in a relationship, living with someone now, but I'm not sure he's as happy as he says. I love this man, and he continues to tell me that he loves me. But I do believe I'm not good enough for him physically. The emotional connection between the two of us has always been there. We talk 4 or 5 times each day. We have both seen each other through some really tough times. He's my safe place, and I'm afraid to lose that. I also know that the woman he is involved with has no idea that I remain to this day in his life. I also have a relationship with his daughters. Am I just an emotional crutch? I am so confused and sad. What do I do? From Mandy. Mandy, I will have my words for you coming up next. You're listening to Delilah.
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1: Mandy writes to me and describes that she is in a relationship with a guy that she met online. He lives with another woman, but he tells her he loves her. Mandy, I'm sure he does love you. It sounds like you are two very, very good friends. But that's all that you are, or you would be the one living with him romantically as a partner. And if friendship is enough for you, if having this man's love and friendship and connection in your life is a good thing and a blessing, then great. If you are expecting him to be romantically connected to you and make you his partner, wrong. Not going to happen, or it would have happened. He's had every opportunity to choose to be romantically connected with you as a partner, and he has chosen not to do that. Now, you can say that you're not good enough for him physically, which is nonsense, or you can say the truth, which is he's not that into you that way. Doesn't mean he doesn't love you. Doesn't mean he doesn't cherish your friendship. He obviously does if you talk 4 or 5 times a day. Sounds like you are truly connected emotionally and good friends. But that is what he is saying, all that he wants. And I'm guessing you want much more. So if you want much more, go find somebody who is emotionally available and wants that kind of relationship with you. If you want much more from this gentleman, you're not probably ever going to see that. And you're going to feel very lonely and very empty waiting for something that he cannot give you. So good luck. And I hope that you meet somebody who meets all of your needs romantically and friendship.

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1: Smoothing off the rough edges of your day. Helping you to relax and unwind. How did you do today? Did you have a good day? Did you get a lot accomplished? Do you feel like you had a bad day if you didn't get a lot accomplished? Do you measure the worth or the value of your day based on how much productivity you put out? Well, it's good to be productive. And you won't find me setting down very often because I like to get a lot of stuff done. But that's not what makes your day successful. How many loads of laundry you did, how many projects you wrote, how many book reports, those things are not what makes your day successful or not. If you were able to connect with somebody you love, if you were able to connect with who you believe to be your higher power, if you were able to reach out and do something good for someone, not expecting anything else in return, then you had a successful day. And if you didn't, then you got tomorrow to try again. 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
2: Matthew, welcome. This is Delilah. What can I do for you?
3: Thank you, Delilah. And I just want to say God bless you and all your staff at the show there.
2: Oh, thank you. He has blessed us richly.
3: I wanted to call and first of all, thank you. I've been married for 12 years to my wonderful wife, Stacy. And last year we went through probably one of the greatest years of turmoil that we've ever been through and probably just about any couple could go through. We called you on a trip that we were making and you offered nothing but words of encouragement. And I wanted to thank you for that. And at the same time, I wanted to go a step further and let the whole entire world know what a remarkable woman that I'm married to. My wife has been through a considerable amount just recently. And I have seen a woman grow out of all of those circumstances to be one of the most incredible people I've ever met. And God's blessed me because I'm married to her. And I want to thank her and express how much I love her and appreciate her.

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Each night, we come into the studio with one purpose in mind. We want to make your night a little more peaceful. We're not here to bring about division or get people riled up. We're just here to laugh and love and have a great time with wonderful songs. I'm so glad you're a part of this.

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1: Hi, good evening. Who's this?
2: Hi, Delilah. This is Richard. How are you today?
1: Richard, I'm well. Thank you. What can I do for you?
2: I'm just calling to let you know this is my 13th wedding anniversary. My wife and I have been married 13 years ago today.
1: Happy anniversary. Happy anniversary. Happy anniversary. Happy anniversary.
2: Thank you very much.
1: Anybody who makes it past the 10-year mark gets the anniversary song as their special anniversary gift from me.
2: Well, thank you. I appreciate that. That is a special gift.
1: It is, because do you know who made that song famous?
2: No, who?
1: Fred Flintstone.
2: Oh, Fred Flintstone.
1: That's the Flintstone anniversary.

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1: The other day, I was talking with a young man who is part of an elite force. And they were practicing, they were doing drills, he and the other members of his elite force. And I said, what happens when you're out? He said, what do you mean? I said, well, what happens when you're practicing if, you know, one of you in this training is out, is hit or called out? He goes, no, it's not the way it works. When you're practicing, when you're preparing, you never practice for failure. You always imagine success. I said, really? He said, yeah. Tests have been done, psychological tests have been done. And when people rehearse failure in their mind, guess what? They do in real life. And I thought, oh my word, that is brilliant. I'm going to stop

0: that and start retraining my thought process to only imagine the best. Only rehearse in your mind, in your imagination, the very best scenarios. Don't ever practice for failure, okay? I'll be back with songs to help you in your imagination coming right up. 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
1: Stephanie, hi, this is Delilah. What can I do for you?
2: Hi, I was wondering if you could play a song for someone for me.
1: That's what I do all night, every night.
2: Great.
1: And who's it for?
2: His name is Paul. I was just in a series of bad relationships for a long time, and I tried to just not date for a few years, and then he just kind of showed up this past year, and he's just an amazing guy, and he's really into me, and it's been an awesome time just hanging out with him. So
1: before you found that handsome prince, you had to kiss a lot of toads.
2: Yes, that's true.
1: But this one isn't a toad.
2: No.
1: You're sure?
2: Yes.
1: Now, how do you know that Paul is different from the other jerks that you've been involved with?
2: He listens to me, and more than that, like, he not only remembers the things that I say, but, like, he tries to figure out why I say them, and, like, he listens to things that I say are my favorite, and if he knows it's my favorite song, he tries to figure out why it's my favorite song, and he just really, like, cares for me in a really deep way, so.
1: So he's intimately interested in your heart.
2: Yeah.
1: What makes you tick, what makes you smile, what makes you rejoice.
2: Yeah.
1: Good for you. Good for him. I'll play a song for you, Stephanie.
2: Thank you very much.

0: Kiss 98.1. The other day, I saw this little quote on Facebook. I may have shared it with you. Anytime I see something brilliant or inspiring or wicked funny, I try to share it with you on Facebook. Sometimes I can't share the really wicked funny stuff because it's totally inappropriate and I don't want you to know what a pig or a brat I can truly be. So I have to kind of self-edit. But I saw this little quote on Facebook that says, "Everyone you meet is fighting a battle you know nothing about. Be kind." One time I was being very rude, driving in traffic like a bat out of hell, and I was trying to get someplace, and people were flipping me off and cutting me off, and they didn't understand that my daughter was having an asthma attack in the back seat, and I was trying desperately to get her to the clinic. I didn't have a cell phone. I couldn't call an ambulance to come and intervene. I had to get from point A to point B. Everyone you meet is fighting a battle you know nothing about. You don't know what they're going through. You don't know if they're battling cancer. You don't know if the love of their life just walked out the door and left them. You don't know why they're hurting or why they're irritable or why they're driving through traffic like that. So be kind. You're listening to Delilah.
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2: Did at any point did it ever come into your thought process like, buffalo don't have wings?
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17: Hi, Josh. Thank you for calling. Thank you for being so patient on hold. Who do you want to brag about?
18: Well, I want to brag about my wife, Tabitha. She is just really an incredible woman. She's done a lot of things to sacrifice for my dreams in our marriage. And we've been married a little over 4 years now. And she's supporting me going back to law school and quitting work.
17: Really?
18: Yes.
17: What do you want to accomplish going to law school?
18: Well, I'd like to do some sort of employment law or work for a corporation, but it's just always a dream that I've had, and I kind of put it on hold.
17: You and Tabitha have a great night. Congratulations. Good luck in school.
18: Thank you very much. You have a great night.
17: All right. Bye-bye.

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That is amazing. Her career spanned over 5 decades, you guys. The queen. Here she is now.

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1: 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Your first giver today, coming up later on this morning. 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

variety of the 80s to now, KISS 98.1. 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Share your story. 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
1: Hey, how's everybody doing out there? Hope you're enjoying the variety all night long. I'm Teresa Lucas. Don't you just get so bummed out? I know I do, when there's something that you find that you really like to eat, and then it goes away. For me, it's Stouffer's Korean meatballs. They were only available for a limited time, but man, they're gone. I miss them. We've been trying to recreate them at home, but no luck. What's something that you hope never goes away?
2: They can't take away the frosting from Wendy's.
1: Oh my gosh, no, they can't ever do that.
2: Because then I would have nothing to dip my fries in. Yeah, good. I don't use ketchup, just frosting.
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1: Calling me bro.
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1: I mean, I love the confidence, okay? My child can say bro all the time, be an alpha girl.
0: Okay.
1: But I work too hard to be a mom to get demoted. 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
1: So much variety and more coming up in just minutes. How you doing? I'm Teresa Lucas. And today is another workday payday. We give you multiple chances to grab $1,000. Lisa, what would you do with the money?
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1: 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First one coming up later on this morning and all throughout your day.

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1: Now, you can go ahead and laugh at me, but this time of year, I have a favorite tree that I like to look at because of all the leaves changing color. Oh, it gets so bright red. I love it. Who's this on the phone?
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0: 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Hi, Betty. Are you enjoying the variety tonight?
1: Yeah, it does sound really good.
0: Well, guess what? I know you've been waiting. Here's your request, finally.
1: All right. I let it

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1: Hey there, it's Teresa Lucas having fun with you all night long and really rooting for you today. 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

best variety of the 80s to now, KISS 98.1. Sir Rod Stewart announcing he's going to be on tour again next year. He's calling it the final encore tour, but he's clarifying also he's not going to entirely rest from music. So who knows? Maybe we'll get a new album or something. I don't know. Here he is.

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Spokane's best variety, Kiss 98.1. Well, this is so cool. Bryan Adams extending his Roll with the Punches tour dates into next year. Close to a dozen shows booked already. Here he is now.

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0: Spokane's best variety, Kiss 98.1. Hey, it's Teresa Lucas. Thanks for letting me hang out with you. You know, hearing all these 80s songs make me think about our proms that we went to back in the day. Hey, Alan, if you could go back in time, is there anything that you would like to fix about your high school prom?
1: My prom was perfect. The only thing I hate about my prom was my haircut, man. I had like a Jerry curl slash wavy slash mullet.
0: Oh!
1: So it was kind of weird. It was a weird time at that time. So
0: indeed it was.
1: It was kind of like I had a lot of wine silky in my hair, so my hair slicked back a little bit, but it was always slicked back to the back of my neck, so kind of like a mullet a little bit.
0: Hey!
1: So I wish I could change that up, but besides that, everything else was promised fine.
0: Well, good. And you know, I'm sure there were many people there that were actually envious of that hairstyle. I'm just saying, it was the 80s, man.
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3: So what's that phrase that you learned or something you learned embarrassingly late in life that you didn't realize?
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0: Spokane's best variety, Kiss 98.1. It's Valentine in the morning. Starting up the show, John. Good morning.
1: Good morning. I have some bad news.
2: Oh, no.
0: Do you want to save it?
1: Yeah.
0: Or do you want to start the show with bad news?
1: That's true. Let me end with it. So go to everyone, come back.
2: Yeah, you guys got on me on Friday for having a complaint.
1: It's true.
0: All right. I may skip you then as well.
2: Why?
0: Well, because the whole bad news vibe over there.
2: I don't have bad news vibes.
0: Yeah, you started it Friday, and then he's starting it today, so you're infectious.
2: All right, go.
0: Brian?
2: Go ahead, Brian.
1: I've got great news.
0: That's what I'm talking about right there. Go ahead, buddy.
1: It's Monday, baby.
0: It's a whole new week of friendships.
1: It's a whole new week of new opportunities, a clean slate. We can forget our mistakes of the past.
0: Amen, man. I like how you think.
1: Forward. Yes, sir.
0: That's the type of glass half full attitude that I look for and celebrate on this show. Thank you for that.
1: How was your weekend, bro?
0: Pretty good, buddy. It was kind of sad that I sent my kid back to college yesterday, but I enjoyed the time I had with him.
1: Oh, I thought he was here this week as well.
0: No, I thought he was staying today because today's Indigenous People/Columbus Day. But he had to go back because he has a test today or something.
1: Oh, okay.
0: So they went back yesterday. Yep. And then my wife. I don't know why I said my sister.
1: Ooh, talk to Freud about that one.
0: No, I looked down at my phone. My sister's texting me. See?
1: Oh, yeah.
0: It's really not a Freud thing. So my wife gets back in town Wednesday. I'm excited about that, too.
1: Okay.
0: Tashi.
3: Yes.
0: How was your weekend? How you doing?
3: It was so good. I went to the Bay Area to celebrate my boyfriend's birthday. Oh. So we were with his family all weekend.
0: Awesome.
3: It was chilly up there, which was so nice.
0: Yeah. Got a little chilly down here, too. Still is. Adam. Looking good, brother.
4: Thank you, my friend.
0: Cleaned up those kicks, I noticed.
4: Yeah. I appreciate you suggesting that. It helped me a lot.
0: They were a little scuffed up. I saw them the other day, so we cleaned them up. Look much nicer now.
4: That's a real friend right there.
0: How you doing?
4: Really good. I went to the Head Trip Festival.
0: You did go?
4: Yes.
0: Oh.
4: Yeah, dude. It was crazy.
0: Dude, I was hoping to see SHM. How was SHM?
4: Yeah, what was that?
0: How was SHM?
4: Really cool.
0: Swedish House Mafia.
4: Oh, okay. Wow.
0: Yeah. Oh, you get, yo. See, dude, no, I go so far back with them. We call them SHM back in the day.
4: Yeah, the SHM was sick for sure. Both days, every DJ, we saw them all. So,
0: Wow. Yeah, really, that's really awesome, cool, man. Yeah,
4: thank you.
0: All right, let's go over to my friend Jill and John. Jill, how you doing?
5: Oh, I'm good.
0: Great.
5: Yeah.
0: Awesome.
5: Totally
0: Have
5: fine.
0: A good weekend.
5: It was a great weekend.
0: I'm happy to hear that.
5: Thank you.
0: John.
1: I'm a little bit jealous about Head Trip.
0: Yep.
1: And Friday, John Mayer tickets went on sale for the Sphere, and I missed out again.
0: Yeah.
5: No.
1: Those things sold out quick.
5: Yeah.
0: Are some of those going to be sold aftermarket?
1: I assume so.
0: Yeah.
1: Yeah.
0: Do you know anybody that knows John Mayer?
1: I know Big Val.
0: What else is going on?
1: That's it.
0: Oh. Was that your bad news?
1: That was my bad news, dude. I want to go see John Mayer at the
0: Sphere. We're going to work that angle, don't worry.
1: We have to figure out how to go as a show or something because...
0: Oh, now he wants to go as a show.
5: Yeah.
0: Bailed on the Backstreet Boys. But now because it's something he wants, we have to do it as a show.
1: Yeah.
0: Like a bonding thing, man.
1: Interesting. We should just figure out a way to do it.
0: You know who you should talk to?
1: Huh?
0: It's your boy, John Peek.
1: I know, I just don't know if we're going to have pull with this show. I don't know.
0: You don't think so?
1: I'm going to try. I'm going to try every angle I possibly can.
0: All right.
5: I mean, you may know somebody who knows someone who works at the Sphere.
0: Who works at the Sphere that we know? The guy that called in?
5: You guys don't, but maybe I do.
0: Was he the guy that called in, though?
1: You have a connection?
0: That time?
5: Yeah.
0: And we paid for Backstreet?
5: We didn't pay for Backstreet Boys.
1: That was free.
0: But wait, Jeff had me Venmo him. Your husband had me Venmo him for the tickets. That was free?
5: Oh, shoot.
0: Who do you know at the Sphere?
5: I know a guy.
0: Really?
5: Yeah.
0: Who?
5: Is
0: he Irish?
5: Said their name.
0: Is he Irish?
5: They're not Irish.
0: I know a guy there that's Irish.
5: Really?
0: Yeah.
5: Who?
0: The owner.
5: Oh,
1: you don't
5: the guy?
1: Know him.
0: I know him.
5: What's his name?
0: Patty.
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0: Kiss 98.1, Spokane's best variety. It is Valentine in the morning. Do you have today off? We don't. Some people have Indigenous Peoples Day. Some people have Columbus Day. Some people have the day off. iHeart is a big fan of us working. So here we are. I mean, kid's back at school, though, too. So he's gone back. We used to have it off years ago, right? Didn't we get this off years ago?
1: I don't think we ever did. No.
0: Never.
1: President's Day. Right. Martin Luther King.
0: Right. I do love those holidays that we have.
1: Yeah. 3-day weekend's nice.
0: Yeah, it is. Well, good morning. Welcome to Monday. It is Valentine in the morning.

0: Kiss 98.1, it's Valentine in the morning. Do you take a bath or a shower?
1: I'm a shower. If my body is hurting, I will go into the bath.
0: When's the last time you took a bath, Brian?
2: Oh my God, when I was a kid.
1: Seriously?
0: Yeah.
1: Yeah. Right.
0: Yeah. Oh. I couldn't tell you last time I took a bath.
1: Oh.
0: John, last time you took a bath?
2: Once in the last 10 years.
0: Once in the last 10 years. Is that wild?
1: That is.
0: Just

0: Kiss 98.1. It is Valentine in the morning. Hi, Selene. How are you?
1: I'm doing good.
0: Very good. Am I saying your name right? Is it Selene?
1: Yeah, it's Selene.
0: Well, now, wait a minute. You gave me a yeah. Selene. I wasn't nailing it. Let me hear you say your name again nice and slow so we can get it proper.
1: Selene?
0: Selene. Selene.
1: Yeah.
0: What a beautiful name, Selene. And yes. What do you want to talk about today? I guess you called in because you think something's missing in your life?
1: Oh, yes.
0: What is it?
1: So, I feel that what's missing in my life is like the experiences. I feel like I'm not able to offer my kids kind of that adventure or those experiences growing up because I'm kind of too afraid to try new things. Like, I stick to the same TV shows, the same music. Like, I am comfortable in those areas. I'm not that good at new things.
0: Right.
1: But they're growing up, and I feel like they kind of want those experiences. They want to go out and explore and
0: do stuff.
1: Sometimes every now and then we do, but I feel like sometimes I'm like, I feel like kind of not able to give them those experiences.
0: And it's not a question of finances. It's a question of you just doing it yourself. Were you like that as a child, Selene? Were you more adventurous when you were younger?
1: I was more adventurous when I was younger. I think it has to do with, around 2019, I had fallen into addiction. And then I've been sober for 2.5 years now.
0: Congrats.
1: I think ever since I came back, it's taking a while to recover. Like, I'm barely starting to, I couldn't even watch TV or listen to music for a long time because I was traumatized from everything that happened.
0: Of course, you went through something that I can't even imagine what you went through, but you came out the other side of addiction. You've been sober for 2.5 years. You should be proud of it, but I'm sure you're always on guard trying to avoid any activity that might lead you down a path that seems way too familiar to something from your past.
1: Yeah, so I try to, like, I go to work, I come home. I go to work, I come home. And that's usually the way it is. But
0: have
1: then
0: you
1: they're
0: brought
1: like,
0: this
1: oh,
0: up?
1: We're bored, this is something.
0: Yeah, I understand, right? And the kids are just like, they don't understand in some respects. Of course, they were there and they were witnesses to what you're going through, I'm sure, in some respects. Have you brought this up to your group when you go and talk about your addiction?
1: I stopped going to group. My program that I completed was virtual and it was via 6 months.
0: Okay.
1: So
0: do you think that might be an idea? Because I would bet other people have similar feelings to you. And I think one of the best ways to connect and grow is by talking to people who've been through similar situations.
1: Yeah, I think that would probably help. I remember when I kept going to group, it felt like a little community. So when I stopped going, it did feel like I was disconnected from that. So that's probably a good idea.
0: Yeah, there's no reason that you don't not have to. I mean, there's no reason that you can't go. Just go to group again. Start up with another group.
1: Okay. I will do that.
0: Well, no, I'm not your boss.
2: They also have specific trauma therapists, too, that you can go to work one-on-one and take those baby steps to then try little things here and there, little new things.
1: Yeah. I signed up to talk to a counselor. I have my first appointment coming up, I think, within the next 2 weeks.
2: That's a huge first step.
1: I get to talk to someone about that. Yeah.
2: Great.
0: That's something on the calendar. And you're right. You put that in pen in the calendar, not in pencil so you can't erase it. You've got that in pen in the calendar. You're doing something. So don't sell yourself short that you're not trying to do something. You are. And then do something fun with the kids. Go to the park this weekend. Do something different that's outside the norm, but yet still feels safe enough for you.
1: Okay. Thank you.
0: But again, I'm not telling you what to do. I'm just a friend on the other side of this microphone.
1: I appreciate the advice.
0: Yeah, that's all it is. You take my advice and you do what you want with it because I am awfully giving of it.
2: Well, and if you and the kids want to come sit on our couch during the show, we are a safe space. You can come in here and that could be a little something.
1: Okay.
0: Okay, well, you don't have to.
2: That's
3: this
2: fine.
3: Is just an idea.
0: We are throwing stuff out there. We are not demanding anything. You just take care of yourself.
1: I could do that, but that would be cool.
0: All right, so listen, reach out to Jill, slide in the DMs, and we'll get you on that couch then, okay?
1: Okay, awesome. Thank you.
0: Okay, all the best to your kids. Hang out. We'll get your address too for a Christmas card.
1: Yay!
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0: Kiss 98.1, Spokane's best variety. It is Valentine in the morning.
1: I'm amazed at the number of texts from fellas out there too going, yeah, I don't take a bath. We're getting a lot of ladies say they take a bath on a regular basis. Men, for whatever reason, just don't take baths. Is it we don't want to put the amount of time into filling up the tub or something like that, sitting there? I don't know.
2: Mm-hmm. It's very inefficient.
1: Is it? Yeah.
2: Yeah. I already don't love showering as much as we have to shower.
1: We've noticed. Yeah. We'd like you to like it more.
2: Once a day.
1: Why don't you like showering?
2: Because I shower like twice a day, and it just feels like a big part of the day.
1: Does it really?
2: I wish we didn't have to do it as much.
1: Oh, God.
2: So a bath just sounds so exhausting.
1: Too much time for you, yeah.
3: A bath is very relaxing, too. You know, you just unwind, you maybe have like some essential oils in there, and you just relax and let the warm water just kind of take over. Like,
1: Calgon, it's more of like a take thing. Me away was a phrase from back in the day. That's what you put in the bath. Calgon, take me away. Mm. Yeah. I don't know if they make that stuff anymore. I honestly, in this house that we live in, we have a nice bathtub and we've been in the house like 5 years, I guess. I've never used it. Yeah. Never used it.
2: Yeah.
1: You know? Mm-hmm. I put wet towels in it.
3: Wet towels?
1: Yeah.
3: Oh.
1: Where do you put your wet towels?
3: I guess I just hang it on our towel hook.
1: What's that?
3: A hook outside the shower. You
2: that's
3: put
2: what
3: your
2: you
3: towel
2: do. Yeah.
1: But while I put my one towel there, but then sometimes I got a face cloth or two or something and I'm done with it and I don't want to take it down to the laundry yet. So I put the wet towels in the tub. Because if you put the wet towels in your basket, then the wet towels is going to stink up your basket.
3: Definitely. Absolutely.
1: So wet towels go in the tub.
3: Oh, okay.
1: Yeah. Huh. That's what we got this expensive tub for. It's a wet towel holder.
3: Nice.

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0: Spokane's best variety, Kiss 98.1. It's Valentine in the morning.
1: I would say, I told my wife last night, I go, stop using filters on my face. She goes, I'm not using filters on your face. I go, babe, you are using filters on my face for these weekend recap photos and different family photos. She likes filters, and a lot of people do. She goes, no, it's not that. It's just Lightroom. It's just a lighting thing. I go, it's not a lighting thing. She goes, yes, it is. I zoomed into my face. I go, babe, I have no wrinkles on my forehead, right? That's my forehead. It doesn't look like me, right? Say it, Jill.
2: Well,
1: she's your friend. Say
2: she
1: it.
2: She is my friend.
1: Say it.
2: And
1: she's listening right
2: like
1: now.
2: That.
1: I told her to tune in.
2: No, I feel like it does morph your face.
1: It morphs my face. She goes, I'm not doing anything. I go, babe, I just had something called Mohs surgery done on my forehead where they take out basal cell carcinoma. It's a skin cancer, right? And so my doctor took it out, gave stitches, all that stuff. So I have a big scar on my forehead. In this photo, you don't see the scar. You don't see the wound.
2: Yeah.
1: She goes, well, maybe that's just how Lightroom is. I guess just the lighting on that. They just kind of fix up things like that. I'm not really sure how it works.
2: Yeah, it doesn't necessarily change or morph her face at all.
1: Isn't that interesting? Isn't that interesting? It morphs the other people's faces around her. I don't think she ever looked at my face. I don't think she's seen my face in these photos. Not even aware if I'm in the photo. But yeah, she's like, she looks fantastic. I look like I've had my face wiped.
2: Well, I saw it and I thought,
1: every wrinkle.
2: I think Val got a hydration treatment. Like, you look very dewy, which is good.
1: But it's not me.
2: Yeah.
1: You see this dew every day, and this dew don't look like that dew. Yeah. And then, like, I compared it to another photo. I go, look, in that photo that you didn't run your little effects on, I look different than this one where you did run my effects. And it stretches my face. I thought, like, maybe I was doing too much GLP-1s or something, but it stretches my face, too. This isn't me. I don't know who this person is. Who is this person?
2: It's you. It still looks like you.
1: No, enough that I'd be convicted of the crime. They go, oh, that's you. But slightly different is right, you know? Goodness gracious. John looked really good.
3: Yeah, that's a filter. That's not his real face or body.
1: Yeah. Oh, really?
3: No. It's all fake.
1: No, but he was, you know what he's doing? And last thing I'll say in this, and I'm so jealous he can do it because he's a young, fit guy in his early 30s, works out, takes a lot

0: Kiss 98.1. It is Valentine in the morning. New Music Monday is coming up. John, who's the artist in the highlight this week?
1: You know what? Today is going to be all surprises. Because I don't think it's going to be any like major headline names that you know super well.
0: Okay.
1: So I think we're going to learn about some new music today.
2: The new Ryan Cabrera with his wife Lexi.
3: Oh dear.
0: God, no.
2: Oh, it's so good.
3: We'll see.
1: We'll see.
0: Okay. God, yes. God, yes. Let's do it.
1: Who knows?
0: I think I hear that? Because I follow them both and I think they're

0: she's singing on it, and he is too.
1: Oh, like, no AI.
0: No AI.
2: Oh, yeah. Okay.
0: Nice. Yeah, very good.
2: All right. I know you're friends with him, so we'll see.
0: Okay.
2: Plus, first sip coming up.

0: Kiss 98.1, it's Valentine in the morning. We'll launch into a first sip, grab your coffee, grab your tea, whatever you got, and we'll drink down together. Sometimes I feel that we forget about perspective in life. How we look at things can be how we approach things. 2013, the state of Mississippi was ranked 49th in reading for fourth graders. 49th. And then something happened called the Mississippi Miracle. It's not really a miracle, but that's what people like to call it when they talk about it. So they're ranked 49th in reading for fourth graders in 2013. So they decided to make a change. It wasn't working, whatever they were teaching. How are they interacting with the students? It wasn't working. They needed to change their perspective, their outlook in life, and how they interacted with these kids and how they taught reading. So the teachers re-educated themselves. There was a different approach to teaching the students. And then they started interacting with students more from K through third grade, trying to make sure they caught struggling readers ahead of time. And then they had some tests they implemented. And then they said, you know what? If you can't pass this watermark in third grade, we're going to hold you back. But we're not just going to hold you back and say, you got to do the year again. We're going to change the teachers you had. We're going to change the approach that you went through, because every student can be unique in certain areas. So they did this, and they worked with the students, and they worked with the parents, and they got tutors, and they changed their whole approach to reading. Mississippi was ranked 49th in reading, the state of Mississippi. It was a bit of a joke in 2013. 10-plus years later, they were ranked 9th. Adjusted for poverty rates, they were ranked 1st in the country. That's the Mississippi Miracle that people may not even know about. Isn't that amazing? And they continue to find different ways to approach literacy in their school system. And the point of this was not like, I didn't know that story. The point is, how we look at things can be very important. Problems may not change, but how we approach them can. Problem might be static. There's a big rock in front of you. How do you get around it? It's all about how we look at things. Sometimes, if you've got a big problem in front of you in life, if you've got something you're struggling with, change your perspective. Change your perspective, look at it from a different way. Change your approach. Problem may not change, but how we approach it can. Count us up, Jill.
1: 1, 2, 3.
0: Oh, and don't forget, coming up next, John Camucci, New Music Monday on Valentine the Morning.
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0: Spokane's best variety, Kiss 98.1. It's Valentine in the morning. John Camucci, take it away.
1: All right, a couple of new songs for you today. First off here, I do want to introduce you to Slater, if you don't know already. She is one of the It Girls this year. So she's an artist who started on SoundCloud in like the early 2010s, and she's been building this internet following. But for this, for whatever reason, this year, she has exploded. She's played on the Coachella stage. She's played on Lollapalooza stage. She's really having a great year. And today she's got a brand new song called I Think He's Got a Girl.

0: Now, I think this story is insane. So she's starting to blow up at the beginning of the year, right? She's writing this new album. She's about to perform at Coachella, which is the stage she really popped off at. And then while she's practicing for the Coachella performance, she finds out her boyfriend was cheating on her. Poor timing, if you ask me. So we think that that's kind of what this song is about, discovering that her boyfriend was cheating during that impactful time in her life. And now she has really taken off, so kind of a bummer for that guy. So she's got an album coming out this December called Worst Man in America. She's definitely one of those names you're going to start hearing a lot about.
1: Worst Man in America?
0: She dropped an album called Worst Girl in America. And this is like the brother, essentially, album to that.
1: Who was the worst girl?
0: Well, she's talking about herself, essentially.
1: She was bad, huh?
0: Because she's kind of this person who, like, in high school, wasn't the cool girl. She would, like, wear pajamas to school and, was just, like, eating donuts she bought from the gas station and, like, wasn't... She didn't really have, like, the cool friends.
1: Right.
0: But, like, that's kind of the trend right now in pop music. It's not to be, like, the cool, shiny it girl.
1: Yeah.
0: To have some grunge to you. So she's really having a great year. Her name is Slater. So the next one here is also an artist I love. Her name is Remy Wolf. And when I hear that someone knows Remy Wolf, I know they know ballin' music. She came out with a new album, and this is one of the songs off it called Champagne.

0: So a lot of people describe her as kind of like this Amy Winehouse meets funk pop. She was on American Idol back in 2014, didn't really make it very far. She was almost an Olympic skier. She's extremely talented. She went to USC and graduated in 2018, where she studied music.
1: Right.
0: And she blew up during the pandemic. And now she's got this album out today that is her most vulnerable one yet.
1: Oh, wow.
0: And she's been kind of open to the fact that, like, since she's been dealing with this new fame, like, sometimes she's kind of turned to alcohol to deal with that. And she had to get away from that. And she goes into that a bunch on this album. And this song kind of touches on that as well.
1: Things were going downhill for a bit. Now they're going uphill.
0: Now they're coming back, yeah.
1: Yeah.
0: So this is Remy Wolf, and her album Mud is out. Now, my boy Pitbull dropped an album today.
2: Really?
0: It's called Pitcoin.
3: Did he need to?
0: Which I'm a huge investor
1: in. Did he need to drop an album? Didn't we just have that one song from Pitbull that we can play all the time?
0: You know? Which one are you talking about? He's got like 50, and this one out today is called Reach for the Stars.

0: That's just not rock.
1: Okay, I don't know. I feel like you could have done this song in 5 minutes.
2: No.
3: That's what makes it cool.
1: Oh, really? That you could do this song in 5 minutes?
3: You can do it.
1: Literally, I could write this in 5 minutes. Yes.
2: Well, guess what? You didn't.
0: Yeah.
1: Guess what? I'm not bald.
4: That's the thing stepping in the way.
2: And Kiss is on this song, which is super cool.
1: Yeah, we bought that.
2: A bunch of different people on this album. Lil Jon is on his new album. Jason Derulo, Akon, Neo, Wiz Khalifa. Everyone is down to party with Pitbull.
3: That's cool.
2: And I was like listening to the album last night. And yeah. It's just like a bunch of bangers all over the place.

0: Pitbull could do it like this, though.
1: No, no, no. Dude. I mean, I love Pitbull, but I just feel like we need two or three songs from me. That's it. No.
2: My cheeks hurt from smiling.
1: That's
2: so
1: the
2: big.
1: MS.
2: That's no, good. No. Like, this is you happy.
0: And what a name for an album.
2: Pitcoin.
1: All right, that's the only funny. That's the original part right there. Pitcoin.
0: I love it so much. I'm John Camucci, and that's your New Music Monday.
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0: Kiss 98.1, it is Valentine in the morning. Jill has got those early morning entertainment headlines.
1: SNL star Colin Jost, he is launching a brand new comedy series. It's called Six Bed, One Bath. And the show is going to follow five roommates sharing an apartment with a man who has lived there since 1982 and keeps adding bedrooms as his rent is increased. And Scarlett Johansson, Colin Jost's wife, she's going to be an executive producer on the show.
0: Six beds, one bath.
1: Six beds, one bath, yeah. And Law & Order SVU star Mariska Hargitay is praising Taylor Swift's baking. And we know that Taylor, well, I guess if you're a Taylor Swift fan, you know that Taylor gives out sourdough bread to people. And people have said that they taste extraordinarily well. Well, now Mariska Hargitay is praising Taylor Swift's cookies. She apparently made some sourdough chocolate chip cookies. And Mariska Hargitay said Taylor Swift showed up on the set of SVU with a big box of these cookies. And she was so blown away because Taylor made them and they might have been the best cookies she has ever had. I'm Jill with Entertainment Headlines.

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0: Kiss 98.1, Spokane's best variety. It is Valentine in the morning. Coming up later on this hour, what toy do you miss from your childhood? I had a green machine. I don't think they make it anymore. Remember the big wheels that kids would drive and stuff like that?
1: Yeah.
0: Well, these people at the green machine decided, you don't need a steering wheel. So they got rid of the steering wheel and you shifted left or right with some shifts on your left and right.
1: I've seen those.
0: There were little sticks on your left and right sides. So you'd reach down on your side, grab a stick, pull to left, you want to go that way. Reach down your right, pull to right, you want to go that way.
2: Oh, that's cool.
0: And so this really wasn't a big steering wheel situation. It was left and right paddles and stuff. And I used to love that green machine. And I'll never forget Roger. Roger and I took that green machine for a ride. And we didn't know how it was going to end up. Roger sat in my pocket. Hope for the best. Roger's my hamster.
2: Okay.
0: Not a small child.
3: It's like we never heard of this friend before.
2: No.
0: So Roger and I, we went down the street, you know, and we were picking up a bit of speed. And I realized we're picking up too much speed. So I cranked that arm on the left all the way down and cranked the one on the right all the way forward. That would make me spin to the left. I didn't realize at that top speed, though, that we were going to flip.
2: Oh, gosh.
0: I flipped. The green machine flipped. Roger flipped. Roger went flying across the pavement into the neighbor's yard, my hamster. Roger survived.
3: Thank God.
0: He was okay. And the two of us had a tale to tell.
2: So he returned to you. He didn't like take off. Roger came back.
0: No, because he was out of it for
1: a choice did he have?
0: So I was able to pick him up and put him back in my pocket, bring him home. Whew. And then Roger was fine after that.
2: But
0: what a story. Roger and I told that story at family gatherings for years to come. It was something special. Have you got something similar? What toy do you miss from your childhood? 31043. It is the battle of the sexes. Representing the men, his name is Juan. Works as a caregiver and enjoys playing cards. Juan, what's up, buddy?
4: Hello, morning. Hello, morning.
2: Representing the ladies, her name is Amanda. She works as a security guard and enjoys going to theme parks with her kids. Let's hear it for Amanda.
0: What's up, Amanda?
5: Good morning.
0: Good morning. I dated a girl named Amanda one time.
3: Really?
0: Yeah.
3: I haven't heard much about her.
5: No. Did you manhandle her?
0: Did I what her? I'm sorry.
5: Manhandle?
0: I don't know if I did or not. She did. She had a few different boyfriends. It turned out though, you know. So I was looking for a man to hug and kiss.
5: She was a man to eater.
2: You guys got a lot.
3: Act on the road. Wow.
0: I don't know what's going on. All right, here's how it works, Amanda. I'm going to ask you a few questions. Juan, Jill's going to ask you some questions. Best out of three wins, still tied. The end of regulation, we go to a not-so-tough tiebreaker question. Let us start with the ladies. What operating system is used by the iPhone?

0: Valentine in the morning, it's Kiss 98.1.
1: What toy do you miss from your childhood? Text into 31043. 31043.
2: Emily said Polly Pockets, which I played with those all the time. We got another text that said Ataris.
1: Ataris.
2: And then this took me back, and I loved mine as well.
1: By the way, still get Ataris. They still make them.
2: Yeah?
1: I got Leilani one, yeah.
2: I think Polly Pockets, too. You can still get a Polly Pocket. This is my fake McDonald's restaurant machine. There was a place for fries and pressing burgers. Did you guys have that?
1: No.
2: It was like your own little McDonald's store with like fake little burgers you would make, and then you'd push it down and the fries would
1: fake?
2: Come out.
3: Oh, that's kind of cool.
2: Kinda like I remember it kind of being like a Play-Doh type thing.
1: You so it's not edible, right?
2: Yeah, no, but
1: we had so cool. Had a McDonald's down the street. We just went there.
2: Yeah, but don't you want to like bake the fries?
1: Nope.
2: And then not eat them?
1: Nope. Really wasn't on my

0: Kiss 98.1, it's Valentine in the morning. Hey, Victor.
1: Hey, good morning. How are you?
0: I'm doing good, Victor. What's going on, man? What do you got for your childhood toy?
1: I was super into action figures like He-Man and Thundercats.
2: Yeah. Thundercats.
0: Nice. Let's go.
1: And I'm so excited because we had a little resurgence because of the new He-Man movie. So now we're all waiting for the new Thundercats movie to be made.
0: What's a Thundercat?
1: It was like a half man, half feline. There's like a lion, a tiger. They look like, I don't know, I guess kind of like the Broadway play, but not really.
3: Oh, okay.
0: Sounds like a cool action figure. Thundercats, yeah. Thundercats, here we come, coming at you. Thundercats, Thundercats, we're
1: yeah,
0: ready
1: all
0: to
1: adventures,
0: fight.
1: They had swords and stuff.
3: Yeah, they do look tough. Like, one looks like a Rum-Tum-Tugger.
0: Rum-Tum-Tuggers. Rum-Tum-Tuggers. Ooh. What's a Rum-Tum-Tugger?
3: That's one of the cats in the Broadway show.
0: How would I know that?
3: The one that's like cool.
0: Okay. How would I ever know that?
3: You've never seen cats?
0: I've never seen cats.
3: Oh.
0: I'm allergic.
3: Oh, that's right.
0: Couldn't go.
3: Yeah.
1: I had the bad habit of taking them everywhere with me.
0: You did?
1: So a few times we went to the beach, I took them with me to swim, and they never came back.
0: No.
3: Oh, no.
0: Just when you think the story isn't going to take a horrible turn, on our show, it does. Somewhere out there. Rum-Tum-Tugger and the Thundercats.
1: By the way, I called before when you guys were saying, I'm the Mexican that doesn't like tamales. And I was lucky that you guys gave me tickets to your holiday party.
0: Wait a minute. You called and said you're the Mexican that doesn't like tamales?
1: Yeah, you guys had some kind of call saying, like, what's something that we don't like that is part of our culture?
0: Oh, okay.
2: I do remember this.
0: Actually. I vaguely remember this, too. Yeah.
3: And that's how you are saved in our text line. Like, we have you as the Mexican that doesn't like tamales.
1: Yeah, it was so exciting.
0: He's profiling?
1: To meet you guys.
3: No, that's what he says.
0: But it seems like the save it is. Did you take your harassment training?
3: Stop. Victor signed his text with that, and then we put it on there.
0: Well, it's one thing for you to say the word if that's your culture, but if it's not, can you say that word?
3: What word?
0: Tamale? Nothing, but it's, you know, just a thing. You know, I'm Mexican, don't like tamales, whatever, writing it down and said, it's one thing for him to say it, but for you to say it.
3: I'm Mexican.
0: Victor, let me just say, we're the ones that take the absurd left and right turns. You don't have to do it too in the conversation. You don't have to make this Laurel or Coldwater Canyon. Have a great day, my friend. You're always welcome here.
1: Thank you very much. Have a great day, guys.
0: All right. Mexican that doesn't like tamales.
1: Yep.
0: See you, Vic.
1: See ya.
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0: Kiss Study 8.1, Spokane's best variety. It is Valentine of the morning. Danielle, good morning. How are you today?
1: I'm good. How are you? Hi.
0: Good. So what is the toy that you miss from your childhood?
1: I'm probably dating myself, but I had a Gigapet. It's like a Tamagotchi, but they were competitive and they've got a Gigapet. You had to take care of a little cyber dog or cat and you had to like feed it and clean up after it. And if you didn't, it would like pass away and you have to start all over again.
0: Oh, dear God. And it passed. So it was called a Gigapet?
1: Yeah.
0: So what happened? Like, all right, so I got the pass away. It's a fake animal, fake toy.
1: Yeah.
0: And did it just stop working or something? Is that what it was?
1: Yeah, it would like grow wings and have a halo and it would just, you know, pass away.
0: What is this toy that they gave
2: the kids? Flutter around on the screen for a little bit.
0: Oh, was this on a screen? It was on a computer or something?
1: It was like an electronic.
0: So the little like a keychain type thing, right? Mm-hmm. Okay.
1: Yeah.
0: And then if you didn't take care of it, it just went away and you couldn't press reset
1: it
0: on it?
1: It would have wings and a halo because it would die.
2: And then the new one would come.
0: Oh, and then a new one came. Yes. Oh, all right. Yeah. I thought these Gigapet people were just ripping people off.
2: No, they gotta
0: go buy a new one. Oh, great, thanks.
2: The worst was coming home from school and they had their angel wings. I'm like, gosh, dang it, Mom, we're supposed to feed him.
0: Your Gigapet? You had a Gigapet or a Tamagotchi?
2: I had a couple Tamagotchis.
0: Was the Tamagotchi like the better, or was that, is this like a Timu Tamagotchi?
1: I just think Tamagotchi were more popular once the song came out, but I preferred the Gigapet.
0: You like the Gigapet, like right.
1: The low-budget graphics were
0: the
1: better.
0: The low-budget graphics are better. Oh, my God.
3: I think the Tamagotchi were high-budget graphics.
2: Yeah, right?
1: Yeah.
0: Oh, man. How many Gigapets did you have over the years, you think?
1: I don't know. I kept losing mine, so...
0: Oh, my God.
1: My parents stopped buying them, right?
2: Well, they're back. My nieces have Tamagotchis now. And I think it's the coolest thing how everything always just comes back.
0: Right. It's cool. Mm-hmm. It's better than getting a real pet and, you know, that's not working out. So maybe you guys all should get the Gigapets and Tamagotchis and stuff like that. Try it out first. Mm-hmm. Gotcha.
1: All right,
0: Danielle. Thanks for calling in. You have a great day, okay? You sound fun.
1: You too. Thank you.
0: Anytime you want to come by and sit on the couch, you're more than welcome to. We always have an in-studio audience at least 3 days a week.
1: Okay, I will.
0: All right. Appreciate you. Bye. Billy Joel, this is My Life. It is Valentine in the morning.

0: Kiss 98.1, it's Valentine in the morning. Good morning.
1: Good morning.
0: Hi, who's this?
1: MJ.
0: I'm sorry, who?
1: My name is MJ.
0: One more time.
1: MJ.
0: She said it three times.
1: Oh, no.
2: Hi, MJ. Hi, it's me. Thank you. Well, thank you so much for calling.
1: I was listening. Oh,
2: yeah, you should have known that I didn't fall for the old saying, MJ, three times, because I show up as like Candyman, yeah. So go ahead, why don't you tell Val, like, what's that childhood toy that you miss like so very much? What is it?
1: So, back in the early 2000s, on DisneyChannel.com, they had, like, Kim Possible's, like, Bueno Rufus and Lilo and Stitch Sandwich Tacker, or styling Lizzie McGuire. So that was my favorite.
3: Yeah.
1: Or that's something that I missed.
3: I know what you're talking about, but I was like just a little older than these things, but I
4: just
3: wanted them
4: bit.
3: So badly. No, like honestly, just a tad bit.
0: Like really?
3: Yeah. And okay. I was like, oh, I want those so badly.
0: Why didn't you get them anyway?
3: I just felt like.
0: It looked too weird at your age because
3: yeah.
0: you were just a little bit older.
3: Yeah.
0: Right.
3: Yeah.
0: 22?
3: No, no.
0: Oh, I don't know. How old were you?
3: 19.
0: 19?
3: No, those were cool.
1: Yeah, they were really fun.
0: Well, thanks for calling.
1: Yeah, of course. Have a good morning.
2: Bye.
0: You too.
1: Bye.
0: Hi, Sylvia.
5: Hi.
0: How are you doing?
5: I'm well, thank you. How are you, Val?
0: I'm doing great. Thanks for being so concerned. I appreciate that. The query that you gave me there seems so real.
5: It was.
0: I appreciate that. Jill's here, and John and Brian and Tashi as well.
3: Good morning.
6: Good morning, Sylvia.
5: Hey, good morning, everyone. I'm glad that Jill is back. I'm concerned for all of you. I want you to all be healthy, because right now there's a lot of stuff going around.
3: Yeah, thank you, especially here in this building.
0: A lot of what?
3: Stuff.
6: Going
0: oh,
6: around.
0: Dear God, I thought she said a lot of death going around.
3: Oh, no, I think she said stuff.
5: No! Oh, my gosh. But there's a resurgence in COVID. There's a cough and cold going around. None of it's good.
0: Fun times.
6: We know.
0: All yeah, right.
5: Yes.
0: How about that childhood toy that if you had now, you'd have to wipe down with Lysol wipes?
5: Oh my gosh. The only person that might remember this toy, this fantastic, best toy ever made, is probably Val, but it was called Mr. Quarterback.
0: Mr. Quarterback?
5: He was triangular, kind of rounded, but rounded corners, right? He sat on the ground and you cocked this, like a catapult type system. You'd cock it back, put a football in it, and then you could set a pattern. There were only like three or four patterns.
0: God, yeah. And I had friends. They'd throw me the ball.
6: Wow.
0: That's not bad.
5: I was a total tomboy.
0: Yeah.
5: So all my guy friends were like, oh my God, you got Mr. Quarterback. I'm like, I know. We had this massive front yard, so we would just be out there for hours, just like running plays. It was
0: and that
5: awesome.
0: Thing would just launch the ball to you?
5: Yeah, and it would throw high or low. You
0: that's kind of cool.
5: You know, so if you wanted to be all dramatic and like dive for a ball you could, or if you wanted to like be that picture of where you're jumping up, and, you know, barely grasping it.
0: You yeah, had you could kind of set it that way. Yeah, I joked around about how I had friends, but I didn't have that many actually, because I also had something called a pitchback. Do you remember the pitchback?
5: No.
0: So pitchback was basically a big net that stood in your backyard
5: net, yeah.
0: As a baseball player. You'd throw your ball at it and the ball would come right back to you. It was a pitchback.
3: Oh.
0: Yeah.
5: Yeah.
0: It was good. It wasn't well designed though, because if you weren't a good pitcher and you kind of hit the side, the springs would fly off and they'd go flying into a neighbor's eye or something, you know.
3: Yeah.
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0: Spokane's best variety, Kiss 98.1. It's Valentine in the morning. Jill is standing by with some entertainment headlines.
1: Marvel Animation is bringing some more shows to Disney Plus with new Marvel Zombies specials and a second season of Your Friendly Neighborhood Spider-Man. Both are scheduled to come out in 2027. And the Marvel Zombies specials are going to feature characters including Moon Knight and the Winter Soldier. And one of my favorite places in the entire world is getting its own movie. Do you guys want to take a guess? It's not Disneyland.
0: So that was like everybody's guess?
1: Yes. Yeah. Yes.
0: I will guess the massage parlor where the guy wears sweatpants.
2: That's a great guess.
1: It's not there.
0: It's not that,
1: but
0: John.
1: That's a great place.
3: I'm going to guess your bed.
1: Another favorite place, not it.
0: Brian?
4: Thunder from Down Under.
1: Okay, all great guesses, you guys.
0: McDonald's drive-thru.
1: Okay, I love
3: Magic
1: these.
3: Mike?
1: Okay, wow, let's
0: hold on, I'm still doing pretty good at this. Hold on.
3: Chippendale.
1: Okay, no, Chippendale's, not
0: yeah, she
1: anything
0: likes
1: like that.
0: Stuff
1: but
0: a lot.
1: You do look at men.
0: Yes, you do look at men.
1: You do look at men.
3: I knew it.
0: Wait a minute. You do look at men. Wait a minute. Backstreet Boys? No, it's a medieval jousting.
1: Medieval times.
0: Yes.
1: Medieval times. Yes.
0: We haven't gone there in years.
1: I know, and I love that place.
0: We did a night out there one time. It was so much fun.
1: So fun. But Medieval Times is getting its own movie with Paramount Pictures. It's going to be a family comedy, and it's going to be about a struggling employee at the Orlando location who accidentally unleashes a real knight into the modern world. I cannot wait for this. I'm Jill with Harrington Headlines.
0: I was going to say he accidentally goes back in time or something, but he brings a real knight. Yeah, this script kind of writes itself.
3: I like that.
1: So good.

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0: me. Kiss 98.1, it is Valentine in the morning. Coming up later on this hour, we want to find the person. We're putting your face on a milk carton. We want to find the person whose family parties the hardest, whose family has the wildest, biggest, and longest parties. Is that your family? Do you want to wave that flag with pride? The party flag. 31043.
1: For me and my life, it's Jill's family. It's not my family, it's Jill's family. Like, I've gone to a kid's birthday party there in the afternoon, and the party then goes into the evening.
0: That's
1: and it's like
0: true.
1: Then you're downstairs at some secret bar, you know, having like
0: true.
1: A little drink. Oh my
0: yeah,
1: God.
0: I've been there. Yeah.
2: It's the Escoto side. Woo! That's definitely it. So you've done secret shots.
1: I don't
0: secret
1: know what
0: shots?
1: Secret shots is.
2: Oh.
0: What's secret shots?
1: Wait, now we've been left
0: kids
1: out.
0: Kids in the car,
1: of-
0: please,
2: okay,
0: but
2: so
0: secret shots.
2: Like my sister Jenna or my Aunt Jo, they'll be like walking around and then they'll ask one person, okay, so let's say I'm Jenna and I'm going up to Brian and I go, secret shot? And you'll be like, yeah, secret shot. So then Brian is now following Jenna into the kitchen to get a secret shot. But once you arrive at the destination, you've told a ton of people about this. So there's about 10 or 12 family members ready to take a shot all together. What started out as a secret shot is now everybody's doing one.
1: Wow.
0: It's I think that's just a drinking problem.
2: No,
0: yeah.
2: No.
0: When you, no, when it's you go, just, secret shot? Yeah, let's go. That's a drinking problem.
2: No, you just don't want to break it out for everyone yet. You know, it's just like, let's just go and take
1: and
2: a shot.
1: And this is a four-year-old's birthday party.
0: This is a wild No. When
2: it's
0: you start going,
2: this
0: is
2: going to be a little bit.
0: And then you put the bottle in the trash under something else so nobody sees it. I get it. Secret shot.
2: It's just a dinner.
0: I had Jenna. It. Secret shot. How about
1: so
0: that?
1: So fun. Your family is so fun.
2: They know how to party.
0: They go
2: and
0: hard.
2: And you're right. Long parties. It'll be an afternoon, you know, birthday party. But then we're ordering dinner later because everybody's still there.
0: Where's, you know, everybody's still there. What I'm wondering is where are the children?
2: Oh, they're there. They're with me.
1: Honest
2: I don't
1: to
2: drink.
1: God, secret shots. They're all with Jill.
2: Yeah.
0: Because
2: that
0: she's the one that
2: so
0: doesn't
2: true.
0: Drink.
2: We're doing dances together. Like we're doing skits. Like I'm at my own party with the kids.
0: People are doing secret shots so Jill doesn't see them taking the shots. She's like, oh, okay. That's what's going on. It is a battle of the sexes representing the men. His name is Joshua, works as an engineer and enjoys kickboxing. Joshua, what's up, buddy?
3: Heck yeah. Hello.
0: Hello.
2: Representing the ladies, her name is Vanessa. She works as a teacher and enjoys gardening. Let's hear it for Vanessa.
0: What's up, Vanessa?
4: Hi, good morning.
0: Good morning. Here's how it works, Vanessa. I'm going to ask you a few questions. Joshua, Jill's going to ask you some questions. Best of three wins, still tied. The end of regulation, we go to an not-so-tough tiebreaker question. Let's start with the ladies. What television series follows the Dutton family in Montana?
4: The Dutton family in Montana. Hannah Montana.
0: No. Yellowstone.
4: No?
0: Yellowstone.
2: Joshua, finish the title of the Hilary Duff movie, A Cinderella What?
3: Story.
2: Yes, a Cinderella story.
0: Current score is 1-0, guys. How many stripes are on the United States flag?
4: Nine.
0: 13.
2: Joshua, how many stars are on the American flag?
3: 50.
2: That's right.
0: Proud to be an American. Guys, win.
1: Oh, yeah.
0: That happened fast. You got it, brother. Battle of Sexes Championship certificate posted in social. Use the hashtag Valentine the Morning Share at Friday, okay?
3: Yeah, thank you so much. Let's go.
0: Now, as you exit the stage, though, this moment is entirely yours. You take it away.
4: Thank you for letting me play.
0: You got it. Thank you.
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Valentine in the morning. It's Kiss 98.1. We're going to get into a topic that is, it's obviously it's built for Jill's family. But do you have a family that parties really hard? Parties really, really hard. They slam. They go hard. Is that your family? Reach out. 3-1.

0: Spokane's best variety, Kiss 98.1. It's Valentine in the morning. Hey, Regina, is your family party hard?
1: My house was known as a party house. When people would be like, oh, where do you live? And I would tell them the street. They're like, oh, do you live at the party house? You know the party house? I'm like, yep, that's my house. Yeah. It was so bad. And how it started was my first birthday, they got a kegger. It turned into a kegger. They got a DJ, and they charged at the door for my first birthday party.
0: For your one-year-old birthday party, they did that? They charged at the door?
2: Nice.
1: They charged at the door. I have no clue where I was. And if I ask any aunt, uncle, I'm like, where was I? And they're like, I don't know, probably asleep in a bed somewhere. But
0: yeah, they don't know either. They don't know. Nobody knows. Yeah.
3: Did family have to pay? Yeah. Did aunts and uncles have to pay at the door?
1: Probably knowing my family, yeah. That's probably how they pay for all the
0: cakes. Nobody knows.
2: Any exceptions around here?
0: So it's been going on ever since you were like 1 year old. They had these raging parties?
1: Yeah. My grandparents raised me, so my uncles were the ones who always did the partying, and I would be in my room. Yes, and I would be in my room, and I would like call the police and do a noise disturbance from inside the house.
0: Stop it.
3: Oh my gosh.
0: I love you. That's amazing.
1: I had a German old lady neighbor, and they always thought it was her. They're like, oh, that's Mrs. Gripsack. She was the one who called the police. But for years, it was me.
0: It was you.
1: Inside the house.
0: So your grandparents are raising you. The uncles are throwing all the parties. You're upstairs trying to get some sleep, and they're raging so much. You call in a noise complaint at your own family, and they think it's the German lady next door.
1: Yes. Yep. That's a hard my family party.
0: We're not going to top that.
4: No, that's
0: the best. Come
4: that's
0: on.
4: Good.
0: That's so good. Have you ever told the uncles, or I don't know if your grandparents are still with us, have you ever told them it was you all this time?
1: I literally told them last year. Like, I'm 40 now, and I told them last year. I was like, it wasn't Mrs. Gripsack that called the police. It was me. And they were like, the betrayal. Bloody thicker than water. I was like, and I had poor school the next day. Yeah. I needed to go to sleep.
0: I know. You had to. You're a kid, but I feel bad for that little German lady next door. She'd be saying, Guten Morgen, and everybody's like, you're a monster. Poor lady. Yeah. Well, that's a great story, Regina. Thanks for sharing that. Appreciate you.
3: That's so good.
1: Have a great weekend, guys. Thank you.
0: Pretty hard. I don't think we'll ever top that.
3: No.
0: The fact that a kid had the narc and their own family to the cops.
2: Yeah. Crazy.
0: And the cops are probably going around it like, oh, hey, Regina, yeah. We'll see. It's an old German lady again for you when we show up. Don't worry.
3: Thanks for the call.
0: Yeah.
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0: Valentine in the morning. It's Kiss 98.1. Jason, good morning. How are you, man?
1: I'm really good, thanks. Good morning, everybody.
2: Good morning.
0: Let's talk about your family. Do they party hard?
1: We partied hard. When I graduated from high school, my brother had acquired an airplane evacuation slide that fell off a truck one day. And
0: yeah.
1: We were heavily in some alcohol, and we pulled the cord on it, inflated it, and then hooked it up to my roof. And everybody, all of our family, and literally everybody in the neighborhood was climbing on the roof to slide down the evacuation slide.
0: Stop, dude. You tied your evac slide to the roof, and you guys jumped. Did you cross your hands in front of your chest when you went?
1: The first time we did, and then after that, we got some dish soap and turned it into like a rocket.
3: Oh, my gosh.
0: I didn't know where this topic was going to go, but I'm sorry. I misjudged you people. You people know how to rage. Mm-hmm. All right.
1: The best part?
0: Yeah.
1: No ambulance.
0: No ambulance.
3: That is good.
0: That's always the best part, right? Did the cops show up and take a look at your slide?
1: They did. I don't know how many cop cars were there because our entire street was blocked off, so they couldn't actually make it onto our street. But there was about a one-to-one ratio of the number of people at my house and the number of cops that visited also.
0: Oh, my God. But you know, the police officer like, yeah, let me give it a shot. Let me just go up on the roof and give this one a shot. This looks great. Jace, thanks, man. Thanks for calling in. Take care.
1: Thanks, guys. Have a good day.
0: Teddy Swims, here's Lose Control. It is Valentine in the morning. Something's

0: Kiss 98.1. It is Valentine in the morning. Hey, Nick, good morning. How are you?
1: I'm doing well. How are y'all doing?
2: Good. How's your family party?
1: Our family get-togethers are, let's just say, Mexican size, so they can get big real quick, and they get to the point to where you can have a glass of white wine and another classy cocktail.
2: Nick?
1: And then...
2: Is this Nick? My cousin Nick?
1: This is my cousin Nick.
3: Wait, you're Jill's cousin?
0: How big is your family?
2: Huge.
0: How big is a Mexican family that we just have, like, the audience is calling in and saying they're Jill's cousin?
2: This is Victor cousin and Josie's son.
0: Oh,
2: Nick.
0: Victor and Josie's son?
2: Yes.
0: Oh, we've met, haven't I?
2: Oh, yeah.
0: Yeah, hey, Nick.
2: Oh, my gosh.
1: Hey.
2: It's a white wine.
1: So that was,
0: okay, we don't know what that means. What is that?
2: No, white wine.
3: Some family.
0: White wine? That's white wine?
2: White wine. It's a TikTok thing.
0: That's not annoying.
1: Yeah, no. And it's been beaten. It's like beating a dead horse when it gets amongst our family. But we don't do that at our parties. What we do is with two drinks in your hand, the night can just get going. And a small get together is about 25. And if you see your cousin that you haven't seen in quite a while, they will make eye contact with you and go into a dark corner in the room or house and take a secret shot.
0: There's the secret shot again.
1: You have your two drinks. And then this is one of, like, 17 cousins. Like, not,
0: hey, Nick.
1: Not
0: Nick, Nick, let me ask you a question, okay? And I want you to be honest with me.
1: Okay.
0: You drinking right now?
1: I actually just dropped off my kids, so yeah, no.
2: Love you, Nick.
0: All right, Nick, have a great one, buddy. Take care.
1: All right, love you guys. Thanks.
0: See you later. Oh, my God. I need normalcy. What's up, Luana?
4: What's up, Val?
0: You party hard in your family?
4: You know, my husband is Samoan, and they party hard. They're like the best. They have the best, wildest parties.
0: When you get Samoans going, come on, right?
4: Right. Yeah. We're cool vibe.
0: Yeah. No, great parties. That entire Pacific Rim, Pacific Islanders, you guys are just rocking.
4: Oh, yes. Yes. We love to sing, dance.
0: Yeah.
4: Galore, alcohol.
0: Everything.
4: You know, drink. We feed our neighbors. The
0: right.
4: Kids are all running in the front.
0: Get the pig out of the pit. Let's go.
4: Yes, we party until like 2, 3 o'clock in the morning, you know?
0: You know, my wife is Leilani, which is heavenly flower in Hawaiian. She's Hawaiian herself, native Hawaiian.
4: Yes.
0: And so we party. She's a Pacific Islander. And sometimes 2-3 episodes of a show, you know, on a night, you know, we'll binge it. We'll get going, boy. Come on.
4: Yeah, we have the card game going.
0: That's right.
4: Music. You know, music is the most important thing. My uncle, my husband has an uncle. He's like the best DJ ever because he just knows what song to play to get everybody going. So it's so cool.
0: Yeah. Then the ukulele comes out. Let's go.
4: Yes. Kanikapila.
0: Do you ever play Where'd You Hide the Poi?
4: No.
0: Sorry. It's just
4: But we make tons of food. And when you leave, you take like pans of food home. You know,
0: oh, that's of course. I love that. I love that. Well, listen, invite us to a party sometime. We'd love to come.
4: I will. Hey, if the Raiders make it to the Super Bowl, I'm having a huge party. And you guys are all
0: there. All right. Well, we won't be seeing you. Where'd you hide the poi?
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0: 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It is Valentine in the morning. Okay, gonna wrap things up around here. Jill, thank you for your show.
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0: I told you, he's in the deep dark recesses. He's spelunking over in the corner, so far away. How about $1,000? 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Your chance all day long at $1,000. Keep it turned on. We'll catch you guys tomorrow morning on Valentine in the Morning. Never

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Spokane's best variety, Kiss 98.1. I'm Heather. I gotta be honest and tell you that I'm so glad smartphones didn't exist when we were kids. It would just be endless hours of me making up dances.

0: variety of the 80s, 90s, and today, Kiss 98.1. I'm Heather. So if you haven't decided on a Halloween costume yet, one girl's going viral for what she wore last Halloween. She went as Venmo. So she printed out her own Venmo QR code, put it on the front and back of her dress. And when someone complimented her, she said, scan it. It works. And people actually gave her money and she made about $250. So there's an idea for you.
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Kiss 98.1. I'm Heather. So how long can you hold a plank for? Like 30 seconds, a minute? That's so impressive. Wait to hear about this Guinness World Record that was just set. I'll tell you more coming up.

0: I've got. Spokane's Kiss 98.1, the best variety of the 80s, 90s, and today. Heather here. So holding a plank for 30 seconds or a minute, I'm impressed. It is really hard to do. So when I saw this video of this woman holding a plank for 5 hours this week, I was convinced it was AI. Nope, it's real. And she's a grandma. She's 61 years old. Her name is Donna Jean Wilde from Canada. She held a plank for 5 hours at the Huntsman World Senior Games in Utah, breaking her own Guinness World Record, which she set just 2 years ago, with a 4.5 hour plank. So she's doing great. What's her secret?
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12: They say the holy water's watered down, and this town's lost its faith. 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Oh my, my, oh my, my love, I take one look at you, you're taking me.

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Kiss 98.1, the best variety of the 80s, 90s, and today. I'm Heather, and I've actually never thought about this. Like, if you were to be a ghost, where would you want to be a ghost at? Like, where's the best city to be? Someone crunched the numbers. I'll tell you what they came up with coming up.

0: 98.1. I'm Heather. I can't believe someone actually crunched the numbers on this one, but a team came up with a list of the best U.S. cities to be a ghost. Yep, they looked at all the factors, including number of cemeteries, reported ghost sightings, and the number of actual haunted houses in these cities. The worst place is Miami. The best place to be a ghost is Springfield, Massachusetts. I guess that makes sense. If there's a lot of ghosts in Springfield, Massachusetts, wouldn't you want other ghost friends? I get it.
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I'm Heather, and the Spokane Fall Folk Festival is happening November 14th and 15th at Spokane Community College. 2 days of free family fun and music featuring 6 stages, more than 100 performances, and you can bring us along with you on the free iHeartRadio app. It's Kiss 98.1. I found a

0: Kiss 98.1, the best variety of the 80s, 90s, and today. I'm Heather. Okay, so two words that usually don't go together, healthy and Halloween. What's the healthiest Halloween candy? Well, the experts, well, they did some research. Peanut M&Ms are the best. That's thanks to their main ingredients. Peanuts, right? Got some protein there. Followed closely are Reese's Peanut Butter Cups and Snickers. Now, on the other hand, Nerds, Candy Corn, Twizzlers, those are topping the list for loads of sugar and not much nutritional value, but they're so good.
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the home of Valentine in the Morning, Kiss 98.1. And it looks like there's a new Halloween flex in town. We're going to talk about what this new decorating trend is coming up.

0: the best variety of the 80s to now. Kiss 98.1. I'm Heather. So what's the new Halloween flex in town? That'll be your front porch. Homeowners are turning their front porches into carefully curated showpieces. We're talking layered pumpkins, designer wreaths, neon signs that were custom made, and those stylish fall displays. And I say, do it. If you've got the creativity and the money, I don't have either, but I want to see pics. I do. This sounds awesome.
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And I'll tell you what a good habit is. That's listening out for the keyword and then entering it on our website. It could get you a free $1,000. 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

0: best variety of the 80s, 90s, and today, Kiss 98.1. I'm Heather, and let's get you a completely random fact of the day. You know, sometimes I hear these and I think, well, yeah, I've heard that once upon a time. This was new to me. It might not be for you. KFC had a sibling restaurant called Kentucky Roast Beef and Ham back in the 1960s. Very long name for a restaurant. But you know what? If they want to bring it back, I'd love to try it.
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98.1, playing the 80s to now. And it seems like it was just yesterday people were fighting at Starbucks over a cup. It did feel like yesterday because it was just last year. Remember the Barista Cup? Wait till you hear what Starbucks has for the upcoming holiday collection. I'll tell you more in two songs. Hold on.

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1: I'm Heather. So let's take a little walk down memory lane. The barista cup at Starbucks, that just happened last year. People were actually physically fighting each other to get a cup, which is kind of crazy. So Starbucks announced their new holiday cup collection and they're bringing the bear back. So the barista cup will be returning and the bear is getting the full treatment. There's going to be tumblers, mugs, even a plush keychain. Let's all remember to mind our manners this year.
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I'm Heather, and get ready for the Great Pumpkin Race and Family Carnival. 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

Kiss 98.1. And we're celebrating quite a few things on this Monday, including National Savings Day and National Online Bank Day. I think they're trying to tell us to get our finances in order, maybe start putting some away for a rainy day.

0: KISS 98.1, the best variety of the 80s, 90s, and today. I'm Heather, and people are already starting to think about holiday shopping. You know, everything's more expensive. So if you can start now, buy a little here, a little there, it won't be so much of a sticker shock come December. And one good gift idea, a subscription. 63% of people said they would definitely give something like a Disney Plus or a Netflix subscription for the holidays. I think that's a great idea. 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

Heather on Kiss 98.1. 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That's okay. You can get it right on our website. 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

Kiss 98.1, the best variety of the 80s, 90s, and today. I'm Heather, and if you're wondering what is going to be coming to streaming this week, instead of you scrolling through all the menus on all the platforms, because that's a huge waste of time, I've made a list for you. Okay, so you can see that by hopping over to our website, looking for me, Heather.

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1: I'm Heather. Just reading this story about a guy. Went on a date with a girl. It didn't go as well as he wanted it to go, so he asked her for a refund at the end of the date. Annie, what do you think about this? 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
2: 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Okay? 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

0: home of Valentine in the Morning, 5 to 9 a.m., Kiss 98.1. And you just never know, you could be the next winner of $1,000 just like Danielle was. 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

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I'm Heather, and get ready for the Great Pumpkin Race and Family Carnival. 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I'll smile.

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And you never actually have to say bye-bye-bye to us. 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
1: Hey, good afternoon, buddy. I'm glad you're along at work with us. Thank you very much. It's Rick O'Brien and Chicago.

0: home of Valentine in the Morning, Kiss 98.1. It was cool news last week to see that Def Leppard is going to be going on tour in the spring, but better news to me that Goo Goo Dolls are going to be the opener. That makes a great show. Goo Goo Dolls and then Def Leppard. Tickets for all those shows go on sale at the end of this week.
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1: 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It's Rick O'Brien playing the best variety from the 80s, 90s, and today from Elton John, Michael Jackson to Taylor Swift and Ed Sheeran. 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
1: 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Come on. 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

0: KISS 98.1, the 80s to now. I'm sure it's been a pretty good day, but Monday is always just a bit Monday. We could change that. We got more chances today to win $1,000 out of nowhere. I hope you're trying for this. Another keyword will be on right at the start of the hour.
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Journey is traveling across south this week. Biloxi tonight, Birmingham tomorrow. 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

0: 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Feel like this week we're really starting to get into fall and Halloween season. You know what I'm looking forward to this weekend? It's The Great Pumpkin. Charlie Brown is going to be on Apple TV. It's the weekend that we can watch it on there without having to pay for Apple TV. It'll be Saturday and Sunday. Well, I'll remind you, I'm looking forward to it.
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0: home of Valentine in the Morning, Kiss 98.1. Let's go to Florida for today's feel-good story of the day, where there's an organization bringing music into kids' lives with a great mission. Gonzalo Zierra was the founder of the organization. He was a student musician and realized it made a huge difference as he grew older with both his personal and professional lives. He started up Young Musicians Unite to help out kids who otherwise wouldn't be able to afford the instruments and everything it takes to be able to get into band and orchestra. Lots of other people agreed. They now have enough funds to have helped 21,000 students at 131 schools, and it keeps growing. Young Musicians Unite. Keep it up.
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98.1. It's Rick O'Brien. What would you love to hear more of or less of here on KISS? 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